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1: Well, you still got a good relationship with him today?
2: Me and Suge, cool as a motherfucker. I'm cool with Suge, I'm cool with Master P, Dr. Dre, I'm cool with everybody.
1: Yeah, I mean, how can you not be cool with Snoop?
2: But I had to go get that cool with him. I had to go sit down with Suge.

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It was us, cuz. Look around, it still is. Just us, cuz. 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And look at me.

0: been cool. 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You know, the stock exchange. This shit is historic, man.
1: Death Row Records, man, we did that shit, man.
0: Suge Knight, real nigga, man. I think about all the great shit you did, nigga. Let bygones be bygones. Yeah. What up, Dre? Dash Corrupt, what up, dog? Lady of Rage, RBX, DOC. Nate Dogg, rest in peace. Ricky Harris, rest in peace.

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You can-

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